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1: Receive 82, going BLS, New Milford.
2: All your flights are still on 82. Your floods are on.

City Sherman Fire. Respond across from 55 Spring Lake Road. Telephone pole on fire, 55 Bravo 3. Repeating for 55 Spring Lake Road. Telephone pole on fire, 55 Bravo 3. Your cross street 359 North and Beaker Creek Lane. 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

Road, room 110, 110, Traverse City, New Orleans, for the 89-year-old male, older mental status, and shaking. Repeating. EMS is requested 281 Federal Road, room 110, Traverse City, living, for the 89-year-old male, older mental status, and shaking. Proceeds to Rolling Road and Old New Milford, the ALS response, come out to 139.

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for the activated fire alarm 52 Bravo 1. Repeating for 39 Sharon Mountain Road for the activated fire alarm 52 Bravo 1. You're cross-reach Jackson Hills Road and Lucas Road, time is 22:18.

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0: Situation's under control. 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
1: Roger, Sharon, Ground 1. 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

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Activate a fire alarm 52 Charlie 1. Repeating for Winston Fire, 130 Wall Street, up the Glen. Activated fire alarm 52 Charlie 1, Crossroads Case Avenue, Raleigh Street, 23

Activate a fire alarm 52 Charlie 1. Repeating for Winston's fire 130 Wall Street at the Glen. Activate a fire alarm 52 Charlie 1. Crossroads Case Avenue Rally Street 23.

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outfit her with St. Mildred's Respond, 289 Hill Road. For the 65-65-year-old female, Nina Baptist, she's conscious and breathing, 53 Bravo 6. Reading for 289 Hill Road. For the left assist, 53 Bravo 6, your cross streets is Stony Road and Hayden Road. Time is 3:25.

Carrington 663 is responding at 325 LC 663. 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
1: Is out. 802 B Grant.
0: 802 out. 802 taking command.

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0: Hell City, Washington, ambulance respond, 59 Quarry Ridge Road, 92-year-old female medical alarm fall, no contact, 17 Bravo 4. Repeating for 59 Quarry Ridge Road, medical alarm fall, no contact, 17 Bravo 4. Cross Street Market Road and dead end, time is 3:55.
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0: There is no patient accidental alarm.
1: Roger, EMS 62, no patient accidental. 04.

0: Christopher Washington, ambulance at 40.
1: This is EMS 62, you can terminate the incident.
0: Roger, EMS 62, incident terminated at 405.
2: Be a left dispatch.

0: Arizona Virtual EMS personnel, he requested number 19 Station Road, apartment number 6308 for a 92-year-old male on a fall. Party is not complaining about any injuries, possible limb assist only. Okay, the Virtual EMS personnel, he requested number 19 Station Road, apartment number 6308, 92-year-old male on a fall. Party states uninjured, possible limb assist only. Your time, 0406.
1: Thank you, sir.

0: listed in the site info. I'll call the party back, see if she can buzz me in or...
1: Time out is 4:17.

0: Brookfield 18-2. I was just advised that there is a key on the Knox fob that'll let you in.
1: It looks like we're

0: 1 and 19, stayed on Snow River by the TSA, please. One is at that negative fire at this time. We're going to have a pole with vegetation on it, making contact. Stand by for a pole number. I'm trying to fire at this time. 427.
1: Came out, plane fill. I will stay at the TSI.

Hello, dispatch. Car 1. Nearest pole number is going to be Eversource 15440. This is going to be the clean pole. The pole that's going to be in question is going to be the one that's covered in vegetation. They're going to need a tree crew to trim this.

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0: 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All units will be clear of any service.
1: Roger, negative hazard, all units clear at 431.

2 Sherman Ambulance, number 3, Shadow Lake Road, for the 68-year-old female fall. Conscious and breathing, 17 Alpha 2. Again, that's number 3, Shadowland Road, 68 female fall, 17 Alpha 2. Cross street of Edmonds Road,

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LCD 2 North Canaan Ambulance, 99 South Canaan Road at Care Nursing from 325 for the 57-year-old male. Unwitnessed fall with a head strike. Conscious and breathing 33 Alpha 1. And that's 99 South Canaan Road at Care Nursing from 325,

0: Ambulance responding at 745. And just be advised, this patient's going to be located outside. They also state there is a steep driveway at this location.
1: Roger, thank you.

Hotel City, North Cannon Ambulance, 99 South Cannon Road, Acure Nursing, room 325, 57 male, fall with a head strike, 33 Alpha 1. Send me your second tone, 746. North Cannon, responding at 746.

Hotel 32 Salisbury Ambulance 32 Millerton Road, Apartment 3, for the 71-year-old female fall. Conscious and breathing 17 Alpha 2. Send us 32 Millerton Road, Apartment 3, 71 female fall, 17 Alpha 2. Cross streets are Holly Street and Ridge Lane, timeout 750.

of the Salisbury Ambulance, 32 Millerton Road, apartments 3, 71 female, fall, 17 Alpha 2, Salisbury 47, en route to headquarters, 753. Salisbury 47, en route to headquarters at 753.

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0: Welcome to AMOPS Code 1. Requested respond number 47, Butterbrook Hill. 78-year-old female, conscious and breathing. Caught her leg on a wheelchair, was bleeding. Bleeding is now controlled. 30 Alpha 2. Welcome to AMOPS Code 1. Requested respond number 47, Butterbrook Hill. For the 78-year-old female, conscious and breathing. Caught her leg on a wheelchair. Was bleeding, now controlled, just came in through medical alert. 30 Alpha 2, crash, took on air drive in the dead end, sounds 804.
1: Oh, God.
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0: Some bleeding around his eye. Repeating, book from the air, book for the MS. Requested the response, number 105, Long Meadow Hill Road, 186 Field Meatball. With a strike, some bleeding around his eye. Now is 814. Respond, Felix.
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I'm 78-year-old male. 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I'm a 78-year-old male. 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

0: L3-2 Lakeville Fire, North Canaan Fire, 112 South Shore Road for the activated smoke detector, 52 Bravo 1. Again, that's 112 South Shore Road, activated smoke detector, 52 Bravo 1, cross street between the Lakes Road, time out 940, Lakeville Cartoon Ridge Headquarters.
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Again, that's 19 Morgan Brook Drive. 60-year-old male with chest pain. Cardiac history 10 Delta 5. Cross streets are New Hartford Road and River Road, 10 Mile 954.

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0: City 2, Goshen Ambulance, Northwest Medic 1, 105 Bentley Circle, 83-year-old male, unconscious. He is breathing 31 Delta Spree. Again, that's 105 Bentley Circle, 83 male, unconscious. He is breathing 31 Delta Spree. Cross streets are Buford Court and West Hyredale Drive, 1001.
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Priority 2 BLS 858 Garnet Road. WPMK 215 Roxbury Ambulance, respond priority 2. 58 Garnet Road, you're crossing Mallory Road and the dead end for the 89-year-old male cutoff. Repeating in response party 2, BLS 58 Garnet Road. You're crossing Mallory Road and the dead end for the 89-year-old male on a fall, negative injuries at 10:06

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Just be advised, the patient is responsive at this time. Heart rate in the mid-40s at this point.

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6-year-old male, difficulty breathing, conscious and breathing, 6, Charlie 1. Again, that's 22 Mountain Ave, 35 male, difficulty breathing, 6, Charlie 1. Crossroads are Oak Street and Crescent Street. 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

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Repeat, our field EMS, we requested 291 Federal Charter Senior Hunter. The 86-year-old female, dizzy and vomiting. Yellow, 7 out, 1027.

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with your second call sightings we needed. North Well Medic 4, 18 Juniper Meadow Road, 88-year-old female, abnormal breathing. Conscious and breathing, 26 Charlie 2. Again, that's 18 Juniper Meadow Road, 88 female, unable to ambulate, abnormal breathing, 26 Charlie 2. Cross street of Deep Brook Road, time out 1059.

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1: 49 en route to headquarters, 1059. Medic 4 en route to Washington, 1059. Headquarters 1100.

velocity 2, wind set ambulance, second call, second crew needed to 130 Willow Street at the Glen, apartment 306, 89-year-old female, fall out of a wheelchair, conscious and breathing 17 Alpha 2. Again, that's 130 Willow Street at the Glen, unit 306, 89 female, fall, 17 Alpha 2, cross streets are K7 or Early Street, timeout 1101.

Elsa D2 Winstead Ambulance, second call, second crew needed, 13 Walling Street at the Clock Shop Apartments, apartment Bravo 38, 73-year-old male, rash, conscious and breathing, 26 Omega 24. Again, that's 13 Walling Street at the Clock Shop Apartments, apartment Bravo 38, 73-year-old male, a rash on his back, 26 Omega 24. Cross streets are Woodruff Ave and White Street, 1103.

LCD 2 Harwinton Ambulance 542 Wildcat Hill Road 79 female, hemorrhage through varicose veins. Conscious of breathing 21 Charlie 3. Again, that's 542 Wildcat Hill Road 79 female, hemorrhage through varicose veins 21 Charlie 3. Cross streets are Hayden Road and Valley Road. Trinity is being notified for ALS. 11 seconds.

0: fleet to Winsett Ambulance. 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

Alpha D2 Winston Ambulance with your third tone. New Hartford for mutual aid, second call. 13 Wallen Street, Clock Shop Apartments, Apartment Bravo 38. 73-year-old male with a rash on his back. Conscious and breathing, 26 Omega 24. Again, that's 13 Wallen Street, Clock Shop Apartments, Apartment Bravo 38. 73 male, rash on his back, 26 Omega 24. We drop out on White Street for your cross streets, 1109.

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1: A2.
2: We're clearing to Milford.
1: A2 clearing to Milford, 1111.
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1: 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We'll let you know when we're back in service. We arrived at Yukon approximately 10:55.
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0: 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Will advise.
1: Roger.

South Beach, Washington Fire, 199 West Shore Road for the appliance fire. Reported to be a fire in the oven, 69 Delta 6. Again, that's 199 West Shore Road for the appliance fire. Fire in the oven, 69 Delta 6. Cross streets are Perkins Road and Golf Links Road, 1123.

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0: Car 1 and Car 3 are on scene investigating. Car 1, I'll have command.
1: One and three on scene investigating. Car one will have command to 1131. Plus 274 and reach the quarters, 1131. Norfolk EMS 2 and reach headquarters, 1131.

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0: 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Medic is back in service.
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1: 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Engine 3 on scene.
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0: 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New Hartford for Mutual Aid, 107 Munry Road, with a 96-year-old male fall. Conscious and breathing, 17 Alpha 3. Okay, that's 107 Munry Road, 96 male fall, 17 Alpha 3. Cross streets are Wani Road and Schumann Road, 10 mile 1136.
1: 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Fire has been extinguished. Begin 10 all units on a cold response.
0: Fire extinguished. All units continue cold 1136.
2: Tanker 6, copy cold. 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

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This tone 1139.

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1: New Hartford, EMS 1.
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0: Yeah, third tone for New Hartford, and I'm going to continue with our process.
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0: car window ladder one. You're coming back through West Shore, correct?
1: Yeah, 10-4, we're turning around at golf course.
0: Okay.
2: Adam, stay over to center line. You're doing a lot of tree trimming.

Send ambulance with your fourth call, 9 Baker Street, 75 female, fall, head injury, conscious breathing, 17 Bravo 1. Again, for your fourth call, that's 9 Baker Street, 75 female, fall, with a head injury, 17 Bravo 1. Cross streets are Wallen Street and East Mountain Ave, 1155.

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0: EMS 1 is on scene, Mudry.
1: Roger, EMS 1, on scene, Mudry, 1158. Norfolk Ambulance, I'm going to have you divert to number 9 Baker Street.

0: Alpha D2 Washington Fire 34 Popple Swamp Road for the activated heat detector 52 Bravo 1. And that's 34 Popple Swamp Road, activated heat detector 52 Bravo 1. Cross streets are Churchill Road and Upper Churchill Road, 10 miles, halt 10.
1: Alpha City North, in EMS 1.
2: EMS 1.
1: Yeah, the patient's going to be a transport. He was on the ground last seen at 5 p.m. last night.
2: One Amber, 12 times.

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1: Already have him off the floor. He's sitting in a chair.
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0: 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Dispatch Roxbury Fire. Respond to number 18 Falls Road. Further report, chimney fire. Repeating, respond to number 18 Falls Road. Crosses of Lower Falls Road and South Street. Further report, chimney fire. At 12:18 hours, WPMK 215, a full crew is needed for your ambulance. 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

0: 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FD2's on scene, large two-story wood frame. No active fire in the chimney at this point. Tanker 11 to stage out on the road. Engine 12, come in.
1: FD2, you're on scene with a large two-story building. You have no active smoke or fire from the chimney at this point. Tanker 11 to stay on the roadway, and engine 12 to come into the driveway, 1226.
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Road at Kent School, the health center, 58-year-old male, possible stroke, conscious breathing, 28 Charlie 4. Again, that's 1 Macedonia Road at the health center, Kent School,

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0: 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FC3 is going to come up here with us.
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0: 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Kent, ambulance 1, you copy?
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Again, that's mutually to Sheffield, 85 Glen Anna Way, 82-year-old male, stroke symptoms, hot response, timeout 13-12.

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LCD 2 Heart Rinton Ambulance Northwest Medic 1, 404 Harmony Hill Road, 77 female, stroke symptoms, not alert, conscious and breathing 28, Charlie 1. And that's 404 Harmony Hill Road, 77 female, stroke symptoms 28, Charlie 1. Cross Street Third Silo Drive in the town line 1339.

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He's Winston, ambulance Northwest Medic 3, 144 Ridge Street. The 55-year-old male fall, head injury, altered mental status, conscious and breathing 17 bells at 4. Again, that's 144 Ridge Street, 55 male fall, head injury, not alert, 17 bells at 4. Cross streets are Finn Street and Superior Street, timeout 1451.

0: female, conscious breathing, right side abdominal pain and difficulty breathing, 1 Charlie 6. Female for the ambulance, code 1, Rosanna 38, Maplewood Drive, 52-year-old female, conscious, right side abdominal pain and difficulty breathing, 1 Charlie 6, cross streets of Pleasant View Road and Hillcrest Drive, time 14:53.
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0: New Barton Police Fire, Pleasant Valley Fire, New Hartford Fire, 88 Ratlam Road for the activated smoke detector, 52 Bravo 1. And that's 88 Ratlam Road, activated smoke detector, 52 Bravo 1. Cross streets are Lavander Road, Ratlam Mountain Road, 1516.
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1: Roger, you're clear with the refusal 1517. Litchfield Ambulance Northwest Medic 1 in 137 E Street. This is 5 Delta 1. And that's 137 E Street in Morris with a 59-year-old male with back pain, not alert, 5 Delta 1. Crossing Sarpenton Road and Higbee Road, 1517.

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1: Terminated for New Hartford at 1541.
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2: Same traffic for Barkham City's fire, thank you.
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You're requested to remember 31. 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Your question is Willow Hill Road and time 1542.

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fire, respond to number 5, Chimney Hill Road. So the smoke detector sounding 52 Bravo 1, repeating 5, Chimney Hill Road. Smoke detector sounding 52 Bravo 1. Cross streets are going to be Route 37 South and Breeze Hill Road. Timeout 1623.

0: Harvard Ambulance 265 LCD. Harvard Ambulance 265. We're responding. Harvard Ambulance 265, you're responding. I also got NH Ambulance 3 en route to the scene at 1626 and Barkhamsted East Car 11 en route to Quarter, same time.
1: Between number 30 and 32 Junction Road for the transformer sparking and smoke. Repeating for Code of Brooklyn Fire, you requested between 30 and 32 Junction Road for the transformer spark and smoking. You're across streets are Ledgewood Drive and Stony Hill Road on time 1627.
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0: 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For the two-car MVA with injury, 77 Bravo 1, repeating in the area of New Hartford Road and Morgan Brook Drive, two-car MVA with injury, 77 Bravo 1. Timeout, 1626.
1: Car 13 to quarters at 1626. Pleasant Valley 11 to the scene. 6-

0: 11, I'm on scene, two-car MVA, I'll be out investigating.
1: Received on scene, reporting a two-car MVA out investigating at 1613.
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0: How's your show, Richard?
1: Washington on command, Georgia. I'm sorry, Sherman Criteria. Can you notify CSB?
2: Thank you.
1: CSB has already been notified.
0: Valley Car 11. Requesting rescue 3 and 1 engine to the scene for traffic control. We do have 2 possible transports. We're working on that right now.
3: Received, you're requesting rescue 3 to the scene for traffic control. 2 possible transports. You do have 1 ambulance on right now. Are you requesting a second ambulance?
0: Now I'll be working with EMS to need that second ambulance. Have rescue 3 respond up more.
3: Car 11, you clipped yourself at the end. Where do you want Rescue 3 to respond?
0: On up Morgan Brook Road and shut Route 44 down, the westbound lane traffic, and divert down Morgan Brook.
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5: 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Can you hear?
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3: 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You were very broken up, could not understand your message.
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0: New Hartford, the scene, go to two tones. If they don't respond, go to Winstead right away.
3: Steve, do you want them hot or cold?
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0: LCD 2 New Hartford Ambulance, second call in district, your second ambulance is requested to the scene in the area of New Hartford Road and Morgan Brook Road for a two-car MVA with injuries requested on a hot response. Repeating, in the area of New Hartford Road and Morgan Brook Road, two-car MVA with injuries on a hot response. Timeout 1634.
1: Two-story wood, nothing showing. Yeah, I'm investigating.
0: Sherman car 4, you're on. Correction, car 2, you're on scene. Two-story wood, nothing showing. Out investigating, 1635.
2: North EMS 256 to quarters for the second rig.
0: Offered EMS 256 to quarters, 1635.
3: North EMS 1, all federal quarters.
0: Now for EMS 1 to quarters, 1635.

0: Now we'll see from Fuzz My Lighthouse. 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Second ambulance to respond cold.
1: 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At 1636.
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0: Propriedade. 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
1: 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Just in case you didn't catch the update from command, you've been moved from a hot to a cold response.
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0: Okay, sure, very good. Sherman car 2, go ahead.
1: Steam from a shower, I'll show if I answer it there.
2: Received steam from a shower. All Sherman units are clear at 1644.

0: 1645. Northwest Medic 3, respond in the area of Case Ave and Gay Street for the reported dog bite on a hot response. Repeating, in the area of Case Ave and Gay Street for the reported dog bite on a hot response. Timeout 1646.
1: I'm approaching Saturn now. What's your pleasure?

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0: 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Scene turned over to CSP. You're terminating the incident at 1700 hours.
1: On scene, he's looking to speak to his supervisor. Roadway can be opened. We'll be fire personnel clear.
0: Received your inert at 1700.

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1: Goshen Engine 3, you are clear of

ambulance code 1, respond to 163 South Kent Road for the 68-year-old female, conscious breathing, difficulty breathing, 6 Delta 2. Milford Ambulance Code 1, respond to 163-163 South Kent Road for the 68-year-old female, conscious breathing, difficulty speaking between breaths, 6 Delta 2. Cross streets are Beverly Drive and Logan's Run. Temperature is going to be 17-18.

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1: NH3, you're clear of Charlotte on the return, terminating your portion of the incident at 1724.
0: NH2 will be on the return momentarily. You can terminate the entire incident for no harm in ambulance. 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

Okay. LCD 2, Fallsville Ambulance, Northern Justice Paramedic. 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For the 75-year-old male, syncopal episode, not alert, conscious and breathing, 31 Delta 4. 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Timeout 1729.

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Cross streets are going to be Arnott Drive and Music Mountain Road. Timeout 1731.

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0: Both units should be advised their patient is going to be a member of service and also had recently

0: Car 2, yes, sir.
1: Car 2? Roger, care transfer to EMS. All Gaylord's still going to be clear. 1747.
0: Panther.
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0: 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L-City calling Washington EMS 30.
1: Washington EMS 30. Having heard no response from EMT Jack Pastel, he has answered his last call. Serving the citizens of Washington with the Washington Ambulance Association. He gave 16 years of heroism, bravery, and unwavering service. We recognize EMT Pastel's dedication and acknowledge his family's sacrifices during his time served helping others. EMT Pastel will forever be in our hearts and has completed his tour as an EMT in this life. You have answered your last call. L-City clear, 1807.

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0: 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Chrissy's Halibut Ave and East Mountain, 1619.
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I'll see Winchester Fire, 364 Platte Hill Road in the area for wire down 55 Bravo 2. 364 Platte Hill Road for wire down 55 Bravo 2. Crusty Suckerbrook Road and Laurel Way. 1900.

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I'm going to Road Fernwood stage. Possibly intoxicated resident. Cold response. Florida Torrington Road and stage for Fernwood, possibly intoxicated resident. Crushes Brickle Drive, Man, Fernass, 1907.

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You can terminate for LVA Car 9. 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

0: Medic 500 to Southwest. Medic 500, come in.
1: If I needed to, could you get me medical direction? And again, I don't need it, I'm just looking at a maybe. If I needed medical direction, could you pass me through off this thing?
0: That's affirmative. You could either call into our center for a phone patch, or we could patch you via Med 10.
1: Okay, yeah, Med 10 doesn't work out here, and there's no cell phone service out here. That's why I was asking if you could do it off of this. Okay.
0: Yeah, Roger, just call into the center.
1: Okay, again, I can't call into the center because there's no cell phone service out here.
0: Nine, eight, two, seven.

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1: Will more Southwest have that?
0: I'm not sure about, no, not Southwest, Northwest. I don't know what Southwest has, but Northwest can patch them through to probably anybody.
1: Okay, I'll be happy to do that.
0: I'm going to talk to. I'll make the phone call from here.
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